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0: From the CJ Radio Weather Center, here's the forecast for Winnipeg Beach, Gimli, and Aarberg. Tonight, partly cloudy, low 14. Saturday, a mix of sun and cloud, clearing late in the afternoon. High 29, humidex 33, UV index 8 or very high. Saturday night, clear. Becoming partly cloudy before morning. Wind becoming south, 30 kilometers per hour. Gusting to 50 after midnight, low 16. Sunday, sunny, windy, high 31. Sunday night, showers, low 18. Monday, showers, high 23. Monday night, clearing, low 11.
1: You won't find this in the big city, but then again, you won't find the big city in Gimli. 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

0: From the CJ Radio Weather Center, here's the forecast for Winnipeg Beach, Gimli, and Aarberg. Tonight, partly cloudy, low 14. Saturday, a mix of sun and cloud, clearing late in the afternoon. High 29, humidex 33, UV index 8 or very high. Saturday night, clear. Becoming partly cloudy before morning. Wind becoming south, 30 kilometers per hour. Gusting to 50 after midnight, low 16. Sunday, sunny, windy, high 31. Sunday night, showers, low 18. Monday, showers, high 23. Monday night, clearing, low 11.
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0: From the CJ Radio Weather Center, here's the forecast for Winnipeg Beach, Gimli, and Aarberg. Tonight, partly cloudy, low 14. Saturday, a mix of sun and cloud, clearing late in the afternoon. High 29, humidex 33, UV index 8 or very high. Saturday night, clear. Becoming partly cloudy before morning. Wind becoming south, 30 kilometers per hour. Gusting to 50 after midnight, low 16. Sunday sunny, windy, high 31. Sunday night showers, low 18. Monday showers, high 23. Monday night clearing, low 11.
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0: from the CJ Radio Weather Center, here's the forecast for Winnipeg Beach, Gimli, and Aarberg. Tonight, partly cloudy, low 14. Saturday, a mix of sun and cloud, clearing late in the afternoon. High 29, humidex 33, UV index 8 or very high. Saturday night, clear. Becoming partly cloudy before morning. Wind becoming south, 30 kilometers per hour. Gusting to 50 after midnight, low 16. Sunday sunny, windy, high 31. Sunday night showers, low 18. Monday showers, high 23. Monday night clearing, low 11.
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0: From the CJ Radio Weather Center, here's the forecast for Winnipeg Beach, Gimli, and Arburg. Tonight, partly cloudy, low 14. Saturday, a mix of sun and cloud, clearing late in the afternoon. High 29, humidex 33, UV index 8 or very high. Saturday night, clear. Becoming partly cloudy before morning. Wind becoming south, 30 kilometers per hour. Gusting to 50 after midnight, low 16. Sunday, sunny, windy, high 31. Sunday night, showers, low 18. Monday, showers, high 23. Monday night, clearing, low 11.
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0: From the CJ Radio Weather Center, here's the forecast for Winnipeg Beach, Gimli, and Aarberg. Tonight, partly cloudy, low 14. Saturday, a mix of sun and cloud, clearing late in the afternoon. High 29, humidex 33, UV index 8 or very high. Saturday night, clear. Becoming partly cloudy before morning. Wind becoming south, 30 kilometers per hour. Gusting to 50 after midnight, low 16. Sunday sunny, windy, high 31. Sunday night showers, low 18. Monday showers, high 23. Monday night clearing, low 11.
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0: Long weekend warriors, this one's for you. 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
2: From the CJ Radio Weather Center, here's the forecast for Winnipeg Beach, Gimli, and Aarberg. Tonight, partly cloudy, low 14. Saturday, a mix of sun and cloud, clearing late in the afternoon. High 29, humidex 33, UV index 8 or very high. Saturday night, clear, becoming partly cloudy before morning. Wind becoming south, 30 kilometers per hour, gusting to 50 after midnight, low 16. Sunday, sunny, windy, high 31. Sunday night, showers, low 18. Monday, showers, high 23. Monday night, clearing, low 11.
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0: From the CJ Radio Weather Center, here's the forecast for Winnipeg Beach, Gimli, and Aarberg. Tonight, partly cloudy, low 14. Saturday, a mix of sun and cloud, clearing late in the afternoon. High 29, humidex 33, UV index 8 or very high. Saturday night, clear, becoming partly cloudy before morning. Wind becoming south, 30 kilometers per hour, gusting to 50 after midnight, low 16. Sunday, sunny, windy, high 31. Sunday night, showers, low 18. Monday, showers, high 23. Monday night, clearing, low 11.
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0: From the CJ Radio Weather Center, here's the forecast for Winnipeg Beach, Gimli, and Aarberg. Tonight, partly cloudy, low 14. Saturday, a mix of sun and cloud, clearing late in the afternoon. High 29, humidex 33, UV index 8 or very high. Saturday night, clear. Becoming partly cloudy before morning. Wind becoming south, 30 kilometers per hour. Gusting to 50 after midnight, low 16. Sunday, sunny, windy, high 31. Sunday night, showers, low 18. Monday, showers, high 23. Monday night, clearing, low 11.
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Would you dance if I asked you to dance? 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

0: From the CJ Radio Weather Center, here's the forecast for Winnipeg Beach, Gimli, and Arburg. Tonight, partly cloudy, low 14. Saturday, a mix of sun and cloud, clearing late in the afternoon. High 29, humidex 33, UV index 8 or very high. Saturday night, clear. Becoming partly cloudy before morning. Wind becoming south, 30 kilometers per hour. Gusting to 50 after midnight, low 16. Sunday, sunny, windy, high 31. Sunday night, showers, low 18. Monday, showers, high 23. Monday night, clearing, low 11.
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0: From the CJ Radio Weather Center, here's the forecast for Winnipeg Beach, Gimli, and Aarberg. Tonight, partly cloudy, low 14. Saturday, a mix of sun and cloud, clearing late in the afternoon. High 29, humidex 33, UV index 8 or very high. Saturday night, clear, becoming partly cloudy before morning. Wind becoming south, 30 kilometers per hour. Gusting to 50 after midnight, low 16. Sunday sunny, windy, high 31. Sunday night showers, low 18. Monday showers, high 23. Monday night clearing, low 11.
1: You won't find this in the big city, but then again, you won't find the big city in Gimli. 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

0: From the CJ Radio Weather Center, here's the forecast for Winnipeg Beach, Gimli, and Aarberg. Tonight, partly cloudy, low 14. Saturday, a mix of sun and cloud, clearing late in the afternoon. High 29, humidex 33, UV index 8 or very high. Saturday night, clear. Becoming partly cloudy before morning. Wind becoming south, 30 kilometers per hour. Gusting to 50 after midnight, low 16. Sunday sunny, windy, high 31. Sunday night showers, low 18. Monday showers, high 23. Monday night clearing, low 11.
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0: Town weather. From the CJ Radio Weather Center, here's the forecast for Winnipeg Beach, Gimli, and Aarberg. Tonight, partly cloudy, low 14. Saturday, a mix of sun and cloud, clearing late in the afternoon. High 29, humidex 33, UV index 8 or very high. Saturday night, clear. Becoming partly cloudy before morning. Wind becoming south, 30 kilometers per hour. Gusting to 50 after midnight, low 16. Sunday, sunny, windy, high 31. Sunday night, showers, low 18. Monday, showers, high 23. Monday night, clearing, low 11.
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0: country am I in?
1: It doesn't matter. It's 5 o'clock somewhere.
0: It's always on 5 in Margaritaville, come to think of it.
1: Yeah, I heard that.
0: You've been there, haven't you?
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0: I've seen your boat there.
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0: All right. Well, that's good.
1: Stumble my way back.
0: Okay. Well, we just want to make sure you can keep it between the navigational beacons.
1: Between the buoys. I got it.
0: All right. Well, it's 5 o'clock. Let's go somewhere.
1: I'm ready. Crank it up.
0: Let's get out of here.
1: I'm gone.

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1: From the CJ Radio Weather Center, here's the forecast for Winnipeg Beach, Gimli, and Arburg. Tonight, partly cloudy, low 14. Saturday, a mix of sun and cloud, clearing late in the afternoon. High 29, humidex 33, UV index 8 or very high. Saturday night, clear. Becoming partly cloudy before morning. Wind becoming south, 30 kilometers per hour. Gusting to 50 after midnight, low 16. Sunday, sunny, windy, high 31. Sunday night, showers, low 18. Monday showers, high 23. Monday night clearing, low 11.
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0: From the CJ Radio Weather Center, here's the forecast for Winnipeg Beach, Gimli, and Arburg. Tonight, partly cloudy, low 14. Saturday, a mix of sun and cloud, clearing late in the afternoon. High 29, humidex 33, UV index 8 or very high. Saturday night, clear. Becoming partly cloudy before morning. Wind becoming south, 30 kilometers per hour. Gusting to 50 after midnight, low 16. Sunday sunny, windy, high 31. Sunday night showers, low 18. Monday showers, high 23. Monday night clearing, low 11.
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0: From the CJ Radio Weather Center, here's the forecast for Winnipeg Beach, Gimli, and Aarberg. Tonight, partly cloudy, low 14. Saturday, a mix of sun and cloud, clearing late in the afternoon. High 29, humidex 33, UV index 8 or very high. Saturday night, clear. Becoming partly cloudy before morning. Wind becoming south, 30 kilometers per hour. Gusting to 50 after midnight, low 16. Sunday, sunny, windy, high 31. Sunday night, showers, low 18. Monday, showers, high 23. Monday night, clearing, low 11.
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0: From the CJ Radio Weather Center, here's the forecast for Winnipeg Beach, Gimli, and Aarberg. Tonight, partly cloudy, low 14. Saturday, a mix of sun and cloud, clearing late in the afternoon. High 29, humidex 33, UV index 8 or very high. Saturday night, clear. Becoming partly cloudy before morning. Wind becoming south, 30 kilometers per hour. Gusting to 50 after midnight, low 16. Sunday sunny, windy, high 31. Sunday night showers, low 18. Monday showers, high 23. Monday night clearing, low 11.
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0: From the CJ Radio Weather Center, here's the forecast for Winnipeg Beach, Gimli, and Arburg. Tonight, partly cloudy, low 14. Saturday, a mix of sun and cloud, clearing late in the afternoon. High 29, humidex 33, UV index 8 or very high. Saturday night, clear, becoming partly cloudy before morning. Wind becoming south, 30 kilometers per hour, gusting to 50 after midnight, low 16. Sunday, sunny, windy, high 31. Sunday night, showers, low 18. Monday, showers, high 23. Monday night, clearing, low 11.
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0: From the CJ Radio Weather Center, here's the forecast for Winnipeg Beach, Gimli, and Aarberg. Tonight, partly cloudy, low 14. Saturday, a mix of sun and cloud, clearing late in the afternoon. High 29, humidex 33, UV index 8 or very high. Saturday night, clear. Becoming partly cloudy before morning. Wind becoming south, 30 kilometers per hour. Gusting to 50 after midnight, low 16. Sunday, sunny, windy, high 31. Sunday night, showers, low 18. Monday, showers, high 23. Monday night, clearing, low 11.
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0: From the CJ Radio Weather Center, here's the forecast for Winnipeg Beach, Gimli, and Arburg. Today, a mix of sun and cloud, clearing late this afternoon, high 29, humidex 33. UV index 8 are very high. Tonight, clear, wind becoming south 30 kilometers per hour, gusting to 50 overnight, low 18. Sunday, mainly sunny, wind south 30 kilometers per hour, gusting to 50, increasing to 50, gusting to 70 near noon. High 32, humidex 38, UV index 8 or very high. Sunday night, clear, windy, low 17. Monday rain, high 22. Monday night, clearing, low 12. Tuesday, sunny, high 22. Tuesday night, clear, low 13. Wednesday, sunny, high 26.
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0: From the CJ Radio Weather Center, here's the forecast for Winnipeg Beach, Gimli, and Arburg. Today, a mix of sun and cloud, clearing late this afternoon, high 29, humidex 33. UV index 8 are very high. Tonight, clear, wind becoming south 30 kilometers per hour, gusting to 50 overnight, low 18. Sunday, mainly sunny, wind south 30 kilometers per hour, gusting to 50, increasing to 50, gusting to 70 near noon. High 32, humidex 38, UV index 8 or very high. Sunday night, clear, windy, low 17. Monday rain, high 22. Monday night, clearing, low 12. Tuesday, sunny, high 22. Tuesday night, clear, low 13. Wednesday, sunny, high 26.
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I wanna go on being me once my eulogy's been read. 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You can put my mind at ease if you fill my last request.

0: From the CJ Radio Weather Center, here's the forecast for Winnipeg Beach, Gimli, and Arburg. Today, a mix of sun and cloud, clearing late this afternoon, high 29, humidex 33. UV index 8 are very high. Tonight, clear, wind becoming south 30 kilometers per hour, gusting to 50 overnight, low 18. Sunday, mainly sunny, wind south 30 kilometers per hour, gusting to 50, increasing to 50, gusting to 70 near noon. High 32, humidex 38, UV index 8 or very high. Sunday night, clear, windy, low 17. Monday rain, high 22. Monday night, clearing, low 12. Tuesday, sunny, high 22. Tuesday night, clear, low 13. Wednesday, sunny, high 26.
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0: from the CJ Radio Weather Center, here's the forecast for Winnipeg Beach, Gimli, and Arburg. Today, a mix of sun and cloud, clearing late this afternoon, high 29, humidex 33. UV index 8 are very high. Tonight, clear, wind becoming south 30 kilometers per hour, gusting to 50 overnight, low 18. Sunday, mainly sunny, wind south 30 kilometers per hour, gusting to 50, increasing to 50, gusting to 70 near noon. High 32, humidex 38, UV index 8 or very high. Sunday night, clear, windy, low 17. Monday rain, high 22. Monday night, clearing, low 12. Tuesday, sunny, high 22. Tuesday night, clear, low 13. Wednesday, sunny, high 26.
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0: From the CJ Radio Weather Center, here's the forecast for Winnipeg Beach, Gimli, and Arburg. Today, a mix of sun and cloud, clearing late this afternoon, high 29, humidex 33. UV index 8 are very high. Tonight, clear, wind becoming south 30 kilometers per hour, gusting to 50 overnight, low 18. Sunday, mainly sunny, wind south 30 kilometers per hour, gusting to 50, increasing to 50, gusting to 70 near noon. High 32, humidex 38, UV index 8 or very high. Sunday night, clear, windy, low 17. Monday rain, high 22. Monday night, clearing, low 12. Tuesday, sunny, high 22. Tuesday night, clear, low 13. Wednesday, sunny, high 26.
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0: Long weekend warriors, this one's for you. 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

0: from the CJ Radio Weather Center, here's the forecast for Winnipeg Beach, Gimli, and Arburg. Today, a mix of sun and cloud, clearing late this afternoon, high 29, humidex 33. UV index 8 are very high. Tonight, clear, wind becoming south 30 kilometers per hour, gusting to 50 overnight, low 18. Sunday, mainly sunny, wind south 30 kilometers per hour, gusting to 50, increasing to 50, gusting to 70 near noon. High 32, humidex 38, UV index 8 or very high. Sunday night, clear, windy, low 17. Monday rain, high 22. Monday night, clearing, low 12. Tuesday, sunny, high 22. Tuesday night, clear, low 13. Wednesday, sunny, high 26.
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It's like 10,000 spoons when all you need is a knife. 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And isn't it ironic? Don't you

0: From the CJ Radio Weather Center, here's the forecast for Winnipeg Beach, Gimli, and Arburg. Today, a mix of sun and cloud, clearing late this afternoon, high 29, humidex 33. UV index 8 are very high. Tonight, clear, wind becoming south 30 kilometers per hour, gusting to 50 overnight, low 18. Sunday, mainly sunny, wind south 30 kilometers per hour, gusting to 50, increasing to 50, gusting to 70 near noon. High 32, humidex 38, UV index 8 or very high. Sunday night, clear, windy, low 17. Monday rain, high 22. Monday night, clearing, low 12. Tuesday, sunny, high 22. Tuesday night, clear, low 13. Wednesday, sunny, high 26.
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0: From the CJ Radio Weather Center, here's the forecast for Winnipeg Beach, Gimli, and Arburg. Today, a mix of sun and cloud, clearing late this afternoon, high 29, humidex 33. UV index 8 are very high. Tonight, clear, wind becoming south 30 kilometers per hour, gusting to 50 overnight, low 18. Sunday, mainly sunny, wind south 30 kilometers per hour, gusting to 50, increasing to 50, gusting to 70 near noon. High 32, humidex 38, UV index 8 or very high. Sunday night, clear, windy, low 17. Monday rain, high 22. Monday night, clearing, low 12. Tuesday, sunny, high 22. Tuesday night, clear, low 13. Wednesday, sunny, high 26.
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0: From the CJ Radio Weather Center, here's the forecast for Winnipeg Beach, Gimli, and Arburg. Today, sunny, high 29, humidex 33, UV index 8, or very high. Tonight, clear, wind becoming south, 30 kilometers per hour, gusting to 50 overnight, low 18. Sunday, mainly sunny, wind south, 30 kilometers per hour, gusting to 50, increasing to 50, gusting to 70 near noon. High 32, humidex 38, UV index 8, or very high. Sunday night, clear, windy, low 17. Monday, rain. High 22, Monday night, clearing, low 12. Tuesday, sunny. High 22, Tuesday night, clear, low 13. Wednesday, sunny. High 26.
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0: From the CJ Radio Weather Center, here's the forecast for Winnipeg Beach, Gimli, and Arburg. Today, sunny, high 29, humidex 33, UV index 8 or very high. Tonight, clear, wind becoming south, 30 kilometers per hour, gusting to 50 overnight, low 18. Sunday, mainly sunny, wind south, 30 kilometers per hour, gusting to 50, increasing to 50, gusting to 70 near noon. High 32, humidex 38, UV index 8 or very high. Sunday night, clear, windy, low 17. Monday rain, high 22, Monday night clearing, low 12. Tuesday sunny, high 22, Tuesday night clear, low 13. Wednesday sunny, high 26.
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0: From the CJ Radio Weather Center, here's the forecast for Winnipeg Beach, Gimli, and Arburg. Today, sunny, high 29, humidex 33, UV index 8, or very high. Tonight, clear, wind becoming south, 30 kilometers per hour, gusting to 50 overnight, low 18. Sunday, mainly sunny, wind south, 30 kilometers per hour, gusting to 50, increasing to 50, gusting to 70 near noon. High 32, humidex 38, UV index 8, or very high. Sunday night, clear, windy, low 17. Monday, rain. High 22, Monday night, clearing, low 12. Tuesday, sunny. High 22, Tuesday night, clear, low 13. Wednesday, sunny. High 26.
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0: From the CJ Radio Weather Center, here's the forecast for Winnipeg Beach, Gimli, and Arburg. Today, sunny, high 29, humidex 33, UV index 8 or very high. Tonight, clear, wind becoming south, 30 kilometers per hour, gusting to 50 overnight, low 18. Sunday, mainly sunny, wind south, 30 kilometers per hour, gusting to 50, increasing to 50, gusting to 70 near noon. High 32, humidex 38, UV index 8 or very high. Sunday night, clear, windy, low 17. Monday, rain. High 22, Monday night, clearing, low 12. Tuesday, sunny. High 22, Tuesday night, clear, low 13. Wednesday, sunny. High 26.
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0: From the CJ Radio Weather Center, here's the forecast for Winnipeg Beach, Gimli, and Arbourg. Today, sunny, high 29, humidex 33, UV index 8 or very high. Tonight, clear, wind becoming south, 30 kilometers per hour, gusting to 50 overnight. Low 18, Sunday, mainly sunny. Wind south, 30 kilometers per hour, gusting to 50, increasing to 50, gusting to 70 near noon. High 32, humidex 38, UV index 8 or very high. Sunday night, clear, windy, low 17. Monday, rain. High 22, Monday night, clearing, low 12. Tuesday, sunny. High 22, Tuesday night, clear, low 13. Wednesday, sunny. High 26.
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He said, doing a little funny business in Mexico, amigo. 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So I pointed to John Roy and said, it's all his, now please let me go. I mean, it was your idea, genius. I was just laying there in bed when you said,

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0: From the CJ Radio Weather Center, here's the forecast for Winnipeg Beach, Gimli, and Arbourg. Today, sunny, high 29, humidex 33, UV index 8 or very high. Tonight, clear, wind becoming south, 30 kilometers per hour, gusting to 50 overnight. Low 18, Sunday, mainly sunny. Wind south, 30 kilometers per hour, gusting to 50, increasing to 50, gusting to 70 near noon. High 32, humidex 38, UV index 8 or very high. Sunday night, clear, windy, low 17. Monday, rain, high 22, Monday night, clearing, low 12. Tuesday, sunny, high 22, Tuesday night, clear, low 13. Wednesday, sunny, high 26.
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0: From the CJ Radio Weather Center, here's the forecast for Winnipeg Beach, Gimli, and Arbourg. Today, sunny, high 29, humidex 33, UV index 8 or very high. Tonight, clear, wind becoming south, 30 kilometers per hour, gusting to 50 overnight. Low 18, Sunday, mainly sunny. Wind south, 30 kilometers per hour, gusting to 50, increasing to 50, gusting to 70 near noon. High 32, humidex 38, UV index 8 or very high. Sunday night, clear, windy, low 17. Monday, rain, high 22. Monday night, clearing, low 12. Tuesday, sunny, high 22. Tuesday night, clear, low 13. Wednesday, sunny, high 26.
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0: from the CJ Radio Weather Center, here's the forecast for Winnipeg Beach, Gimli, and Arbourg. Today, sunny, high 29, humidex 33, UV index 8 or very high. Tonight, clear, wind becoming south, 30 kilometers per hour, gusting to 50 overnight. Low 18, Sunday, mainly sunny. Wind south, 30 kilometers per hour, gusting to 50, increasing to 50, gusting to 70 near noon. High 32, humidex 38, UV index 8 or very high. Sunday night, clear, windy, low 17. Monday, rain, high 22, Monday night, clearing, low 12. Tuesday, sunny, high 22, Tuesday night, clear, low 13. Wednesday, sunny, high 26.
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0: From the CJ Radio Weather Center, here's the forecast for Winnipeg Beach, Gimli, and Arbourg. Today, sunny, high 29, humidex 33, UV index 8 or very high. Tonight, clear, wind becoming south, 30 kilometers per hour, gusting to 50 overnight. Low 18, Sunday, mainly sunny. Wind south, 30 kilometers per hour, gusting to 50, increasing to 50, gusting to 70 near noon. High 32, humidex 38, UV index 8 or very high. Sunday night, clear, windy, low 17. Monday, rain, high 22, Monday night, clearing, low 12. Tuesday, sunny, high 22, Tuesday night, clear, low 13. Wednesday, sunny, high 26.
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0: From the CJ Radio Weather Center, here's the forecast for Winnipeg Beach, Gimli, and Arbourg. Today, sunny, high 29, humidex 33, UV index 8 or very high. Tonight, clear, wind becoming south, 30 kilometers per hour, gusting to 50 overnight. Low 18, Sunday, mainly sunny. Wind south, 30 kilometers per hour, gusting to 50, increasing to 50, gusting to 70 near noon. High 32, humidex 38, UV index 8 or very high. Sunday night, clear, windy, low 17. Monday, rain, high 22, Monday night, clearing, low 12. Tuesday, sunny, high 22, Tuesday night, clear, low 13. Wednesday, sunny, high 26.
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0: Town weather. From the CJ Radio Weather Center, here's the forecast for Winnipeg Beach, Gimli, and Arbourg. Today, sunny, high 29, humidex 33, UV index 8 or very high. Tonight, clear, wind becoming south, 30 kilometers per hour, gusting to 50 overnight. Low 18, Sunday, mainly sunny. Wind south, 30 kilometers per hour, gusting to 50, increasing to 50, gusting to 70 near noon. High 32, humidex 38, UV index 8 or very high. Sunday night, clear, windy, low 17. Monday, rain. High 22, Monday night, clearing, low 12. Tuesday, sunny. High 22, Tuesday night, clear, low 13. Wednesday, sunny. High 26.
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0: From the CJ Radio Weather Center, here's the forecast for Winnipeg Beach, Gimli, and Arbourg. Today, sunny, high 29, humidex 33, UV index 8 or very high. Tonight, clear, wind becoming south, 30 kilometers per hour, gusting to 50 overnight. Low 18, Sunday, mainly sunny. Wind south, 30 kilometers per hour, gusting to 50, increasing to 50, gusting to 70 near noon. High 32, humidex 38, UV index 8 or very high. Sunday night, clear, windy, low 17. Monday, rain. High 22, Monday night, clearing, low 12. Tuesday, sunny. High 22, Tuesday night, clear, low 13. Wednesday, sunny. High 26.
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1: hometown weather. From the CJ Radio Weather Center, here's the forecast for Winnipeg Beach, Gimli, and Arbourg. Today, sunny. High 29, humidex 33, UV index 8 or very high. Tonight, clear. Wind becoming south, 30 kilometers per hour, gusting to 50 overnight. Low 18, Sunday, mainly sunny. Wind south, 30 kilometers per hour, gusting to 50, increasing to 50, gusting to 70 near noon. High 32, humidex 38, UV index 8 or very high. Sunday night, clear, windy, low 17. Monday, rain. High 22, Monday night clearing, low 12. Tuesday sunny, high 22. Tuesday night clear, low 13. Wednesday sunny, high 26.
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0: From the CJ Radio Weather Center, here's the forecast for Winnipeg Beach, Gimli, and Arbourg. Today, sunny, high 29, humidex 33, UV index 8 or very high. Tonight, clear, wind becoming south, 30 kilometers per hour, gusting to 50 overnight. Low 18, Sunday, mainly sunny. Wind south, 30 kilometers per hour, gusting to 50, increasing to 50, gusting to 70 near noon. High 32, humidex 38, UV index 8 or very high. Sunday night, clear, windy, low 17. Monday, rain, high 22, Monday night, clearing, low 12. Tuesday, sunny, high 22, Tuesday night, clear, low 13. Wednesday, sunny, high 26.
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0: From the CJ Radio Weather Center, here's the forecast for Winnipeg Beach, Gimli, and Arbourg. Tonight, partly cloudy. Wind southeast 20 kilometers per hour, low 18. Sunday, sunny. Becoming a mix of sun and cloud in the afternoon. Wind south 40 kilometers per hour, gusting to 60. High 32, Humidex 38, UV index 7 or high. Sunday night, a few clouds. Increasing cloudiness after midnight, then 30% chance of showers before morning. Risk of a thunderstorm before morning. Wind south 40 kilometers per hour, gusting to 60, becoming light after midnight, low 18. Monday, rain, high 24. Monday night, cloudy periods, low 12. Tuesday, sunny, high 22. Tuesday night, clear, low 12. Wednesday, sunny, high 26.
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0: From the CJ Radio Weather Center, here's the forecast for Winnipeg Beach, Gimli, and Arbourg. Tonight, partly cloudy. Wind southeast 20 kilometers per hour, low 18. Sunday, sunny. Becoming a mix of sun and cloud in the afternoon. Wind south 40 kilometers per hour, gusting to 60. High 32, Humidex 38, UV index 7 or high. Sunday night, a few clouds. Increasing cloudiness after midnight, then 30% chance of showers before morning. Risk of a thunderstorm before morning. Wind south 40 kilometers per hour, gusting to 60, becoming light after midnight, low 18. Monday, rain, high 24. Monday night, cloudy periods, low 12. Tuesday, sunny, high 22. Tuesday night, clear, low 12. Wednesday, sunny, high 26.
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0: From the CJ Radio Weather Center, here's the forecast for Winnipeg Beach, Gimli, and Arbourg. Tonight, partly cloudy, wind southeast 20 kilometers per hour, low 18. Sunday, sunny. Becoming a mix of sun and cloud in the afternoon, wind south 40 kilometers per hour, gusting to 60, high 32, humidex 38, UV index 7 or high. Sunday night, a few clouds, increasing cloudiness after midnight, then 30% chance of showers before morning. Risk of a thunderstorm before morning. Wind south 40 kilometers per hour, gusting to 60, becoming light after midnight, low 18. Monday, rain, high 24. Monday night, cloudy periods, low 12. Tuesday, sunny, high 22. Tuesday night, clear, low 12. Wednesday, sunny, high 26.
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0: Bills. 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

0: From the CJ Radio Weather Center, here's the forecast for Winnipeg Beach, Gimli, and Arbourg. Tonight, partly cloudy. Wind southeast 20 kilometers per hour, low 18. Sunday, sunny. Becoming a mix of sun and cloud in the afternoon. Wind south 40 kilometers per hour, gusting to 60. High 32, Humidex 38, UV index 7 or high. Sunday night, a few clouds. Increasing cloudiness after midnight, then 30% chance of showers before morning. Risk of a thunderstorm before morning. Wind south 40 kilometers per hour, gusting to 60, becoming light after midnight, low 18. Monday, rain. High 24. Monday night, cloudy periods, low 12. Tuesday, sunny. High 22. Tuesday night, clear, low 12. Wednesday, sunny. High 26.
1: You won't find this in the big city. But then again, you won't find the big city in Gimli. 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

0: From the CJ Radio Weather Center, here's the forecast for Winnipeg Beach, Gimli, and Arbourg. Tonight, partly cloudy, wind southeast 20 kilometers per hour, low 18. Sunday, sunny. Becoming a mix of sun and cloud in the afternoon, wind south 40 kilometers per hour, gusting to 60, high 32, humidex 38, UV index 7 or high. Sunday night, a few clouds. Increasing cloudiness after midnight, then 30% chance of showers before morning. Risk of a thunderstorm before morning. Wind south 40 kilometers per hour, gusting to 60, becoming light after midnight, low 18. Monday, rain, high 24. Monday night, cloudy periods, low 12. Tuesday, sunny, high 22. Tuesday night, clear, low 12. Wednesday, sunny, high 26.
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3: Well, good Saturday evening, and welcome to the CJ Radio Classic Country and Oldies Show. I'm your host, Adam T. And for the next 3 hours, we got some great rock and roll, classic country, and more. So let's get right into it on this wonderful weekend here in July. I got Conway Twitty. I got the Dave Clark 5. I mean, it's going to make you glad all over when you hear this song. But it is summertime, and you may be on a little V-A-C-A. Hold on here, I've got how to spell it here. V-A-C-A-T-I-O-N. That's right, here is Connie Francis. I guess I got to go back to school and get out of my vacation mode because I forgot how to spell vacation. I guess it's maybe because I haven't had one in such a long time.
4: V-A-C-A-T-I-O-N.

A little classic country there from Conway Twitty, Dave Clark 5, Glad All Over, and Connie Francis with V-A-C-A-T-I-O-N. Yes, in the summertime. That's the other one, how to spell it now. All right, let's get into some more classic country here. I've got the Charlie Daniels Band on the way, but first, Dolly Parton working 9 to 5.

What a great song there from Dolly Parton. Now, you know, throughout the song, you hear the typewriter going in the background and the ding, you know, that good old typewriter. I think that's how computers should be. When we get to the end of the line, it should ding. That could get annoying real quick in the office, eh? I mean, just think, back in the day, you know, there was like, what, sometimes 50 typewriters going ding, ding, ding, ding, ding all day long. Oh my gosh, how did people get through their workday? Anyway, but when you hear the typewriter, it's actually not a typewriter. They couldn't get the right sound that they wanted for it. So because Dolly Parton had long nails, it was her actually using her nails going. I don't know if you could hear mine, but she was rubbing her big long nails together and it made the sound of the typewriter. And then they just added the ding in behind it. So there you go. Now you know the little story behind the song. Right now, the Charlie Daniels Band with little Boogie Woogie Fiddle Country Blues. Let's rock this one.

For your love, the Yardbirds, Gene Vincent, Cruisin', and Carefree Highway, Gordon Lightfoot. I did a show one time, one of my Elvis shows, in a garage party. It was a birthday party out in, it was either Petersfield or Clandeboy, Manitoba. I can't remember which one it was at. I think it was in Petersfield. Anyway, met this guy there, and he claims that he used to have a cottage across, I guess, in like Chicago, and I guess Gordon Lightfoot had a cottage on the Indiana side of Lake Michigan, and he used to say that he could sit on his deck, and he had a telescope, and he could zoom in right on Gordon Lightfoot. And apparently, him and Gordon Lightfoot were very, very good friends and buddies, and so they would get together, and they had a, some kind of signal, whatever, so they would check to see if they're outside and all that kind of stuff. And I mean, it was a little, trying to drive through Chicago and whatnot. I mean, that's like a 2-hour process in itself, but they used to wave.

0: Town Weather Center. From the CJ Radio Weather Center, here's the forecast for Winnipeg Beach, Gimli, and Arburg. Tonight, partly cloudy. Wind southeast 20 kilometers per hour, low 18. Sunday, sunny. Becoming a mix of sun and cloud in the afternoon. Wind south 40 kilometers per hour, gusting to 60. High 32, Humidex 38, UV index 7 or high. Sunday night, a few clouds. Increasing cloudiness after midnight, then 30% chance of showers before morning. Risk of a thunderstorm before morning. Wind south 40 kilometers per hour, gusting to 60, becoming light after midnight, low 18. Monday, rain. High 24, Monday night, cloudy periods, low 12. Tuesday, sunny, high 22. Tuesday night, clear, low 12. Wednesday, sunny, high 26.
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2: And we're back to the CJ Radio Classic Country and Oldies Show for more great rock and roll and classic country. I've got John Fred and his Playboy Band on the way. I also have John Travolta and Olivia Newton-John because, well, I mean, who doesn't want some summer loving, right? But first, Three Dog Night, Joy to the World.

Beauty in Disguise, John Fred and his Playboy band, John Travolta and Olivia Newton-John with Summer Lovin' from the movie Grease and Three Dog Night with Joy to the World. I know it's Christmas in July, but this was a totally different Joy to the World. All right, coming up right now, I've got Marty Stewart covering Johnny Cash with Hey Porter.

Marty Stewart with Hey Porter. Hey Porter. That was Johnny Cash's song. He wrote that one about 1955. Well, another guy that would actually appear on Johnny Cash's records, and they would do a lot of concerts together basically almost their whole life, is Jerry Lee Lewis. Yeah, I've got him on the way. I've got the Guess Who and Jan and Dean. Here is Jerry Lee with Rockin' My Life Away.

That was American Woman from the Guess Who. That song, well, if you ever want to know where it was written in Kitchener, Ontario. And my wife, well, she lived in Kitchener, Ontario, grew up in Kitchener, Ontario. And, well, she never, ever took me to go see the plaque. Nope, there. It was written during a break that they were, you know, the bands get a break in between their sets. And they wrote this song between their sets. In a little nightclub or a community hall, whatever it is, in Kitchener, Ontario. And I don't know why. I could never find the place that it was supposed to be. And my wife, my in-laws never heard of it. So they didn't really, you know, take me down. I thought it'd be kind of cool to go see the plaque because there's a plaque outside saying this hall, this parking lot is where American Woman was written. That's kind of cool. So there you go. Written in Kitchener, Ontario. Before that, Jan and Dean, Ride the Wild Surf. Coming up is another great song, and it comes from Mel Tillis, and it is Webb Pierce's The Honky Tonk Song.

0: From the CJ Radio Weather Center, here's the forecast for Winnipeg Beach, Gimli, and Arbourg. Tonight, partly cloudy, wind southeast 20 kilometers per hour, low 18. Sunday, sunny. Becoming a mix of sun and cloud in the afternoon, wind south 40 kilometers per hour, gusting to 60, high 32, humidex 38, UV index 7 or high. Sunday night, a few clouds, increasing cloudiness after midnight, then 30% chance of showers before morning. Risk of a thunderstorm before morning. Wind south 40 kilometers per hour, gusting to 60, becoming light after midnight, low 18. Monday, rain, high 24. Monday night, cloudy periods, low 12. Tuesday, sunny, high 22. Tuesday night, clear, low 12. Wednesday, sunny, high 26.
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3: And we're into hour two of the CJ Radio Classic Country Oldies Show, and this is the double shots. Yep, gotta have at least 2 ounces on every song now. No, don't go there. No, we play two of the same artists, and sometimes even two of the same song done by different artists. However it works out, that's the way it works out. But this is the double shot, so you're definitely going to hear either two of the same artists or two of the same songs done by different artists. But kick this hour off with Chubby Checker with the Limbo Rock and the song that he was really known for, The Twist.